Vosges FM, la musique à vos côtés. Vosges FM. You've played it cool and I've played it dumb. 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

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And if your man gives you trouble just to move out on the double, and you don't let it trouble your brain, cause away goes trouble down the drain. 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

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Oh baby, we'll be old. Think of all the stories that we could have told.

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Deep down in the jungle, last I bang in my first bongo. Every monkey like to be in my place instead of me, cause I'm the king of bongo, baby. I'm the king of bongo bong.

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And you might know how to be with fire.

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1: 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Don't you think I'm a little too young to be messed with like that?